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5: Mostly sunny skies today with wind gusting to 50 and a high of 22, becoming partly cloudy this evening with a low of 7. Skies will clear tomorrow with a high of 15, and Thursday will see sunshine with a high of 15.

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1: I was all but 22, I think, at the time. I'd been out on the road, lonely at night, and it'd been a while.

just announced he'll perform at the Sasktel Center in Saskatoon on April 10th. It's Riley Green on Country 106.7. I'm Dylan Fiesel, and we'll be taking a look at what's up in Weyburn in just a moment. First, Zach Toff, love this one, South of Sanity. It's on Country 106.7.

0: Morgan Wallen been by now. It's on Country 106.7. I'm Dylan Fiesel, and we're asking today's impossible question. Almost 100% of us, pretty much everybody, has done this embarrassing thing in public. Lots of great guesses over on our country line. Lynn said farted, right? Everybody farts, right? I think they made a book about, no, I think that's everybody poops. But a lot of people also saying mistake somebody for someone else, right? Have a conversation, call somebody the wrong name. Now you're just standing there awkwardly. Had a caller ring in with this guess. Good morning, Country 106.7. Today's impossible question.
1: Good morning. How about picking one's nose?
0: Ooh, that's a great guess. You ever pick your nose in public?
1: Oh, probably.
0: Yeah, you just never would admit it, right?
1: No.
0: Unfortunately, not the correct answer today, but thanks for calling in. Yeah, what do you think the answer is? Call or text to Country Line 306-848-1067. You could win some KFC on us. Almost all of us have done this embarrassing thing in public. We'll find out what the answer is in just a few. First, it's Tim Hicks.

George Burge, Cowboy Songs. It's on Country 106.7. I'm Dylan Fiesel, and we'll be taking a look at who's turning a year older with today's birthday club. It's just after the latest from John Carter.

0: certainly is. Tennille Towns on Country 106.7. I'm Dylan Fiesel, and this last weekend, Culture Days kicked off here in Weyburn, celebrating a variety of cultures. 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